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1: 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I look so good, you look so good, maybe we should all leak it together. 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You only live once, let the people see.

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I wanna dance by water 'neath the Mexican sky. Drink some

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That's when I knew that your heart was scarring. 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

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What you bring to the table, you can't just eat. 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

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Like, look, I've been doing alright. Like, look, I've been doing alright. I can't go wrong trying to make things right.

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Tryna make things right. Tryna make things right. Tryna make things right. I can't go wrong, tryna make things right. Tryna make things right. Tryna make things right. Tryna make things right. I can't go wrong, tryna make things right.